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Look at this. They're getting cut. That's what happens when you work with couples. Oh my gosh. 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

0: berdua. 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So ini dia, and enjoy the music.
1: This is Pink. Hey, yo, it's DJ Khaled.
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8: Hey, guys, it's Selena Gomez. They're keeping the summer hot.